Taylor Swift, her husband won his football game yesterday. Congratulations on that. It's Chris Donovan hanging out with you. Remember, I'm going to be giving out a four-pack to Not Scary Farm here soon. Plus, the new keyword for our KD Cash contest coming up at 6. So make sure you're hanging out for that. It's ex-Fly Girl herself, J-Lo, here on KD.

a reality. If you dare, be caller 25 right now at 951-676-1013 to win a four-pack of tickets to Notch Scary Farm. Good luck from KDFM.

0: Justin Timberlake on KDFM. What's up? It's Chris Donovan here. Follow me on IG, Chris_Donovan. Before JT, we have the Knott's Scary Farm queue to call. So right now, I've got to find caller 25 and give them a four-pack of one-day tickets to go to Knott's Scary Farm. Here we go. 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
1: This is Lourdes.
0: Lourdes, you are caller 25. You win!
1: So exciting!
0: You get a four-pack of tickets to go hang out at the scariest place in Buena Park, not Scary Farm.
1: That's so exciting! Thank you so much! I've been trying all week!
0: Well, now you don't have to try anymore. You got your tickets. I'll send them to you in a couple days, and you'll go have a good old time.
1: Thank you so much! You have a great rest of your night!
0: All right, that cue to call is going to go off tomorrow morning again on the Jeff Pope Morning Show between 6 a.m. and 10 a.m., so make sure you're listening for that for your chance to win a four-pack of tickets to Knott's Scary Farm. And don't forget, KD Cash Contest is back. I'll have another KD Cash keyword at the top of the hour. Make sure you're listening so you can try to win $1,000.
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3: In DeVore, the 215 North right before Palm, there's a crash involving up to five vehicles. Both lanes are blocked, and it's a parking lot back to the 210 Yucaipa 10 East before Yucaipa Boulevard. There's an accident, and that accident is blocking the two right lanes.
4: Currently, it's 80 degrees, sunny skies. Wind gusts are up to 11 miles per hour.
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0: 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Hi, I'm Chris. Happy Monday. Hopefully you're having a good day thus far, but like I was saying, Mamma Mia's retro lunch this week looks scrumdiddlyumptious. It's the Mesilla de la Viña Winery. 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
4: In DeVore, the 215 North, right before Palm, there's a crash involving up to five vehicles. Both lanes are blocked, and you're seeing stop traffic back to the 210 in Riverside. The 91 East, right after Tyler, there's an accident in the right shoulder. Slow traffic from Main.
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0: 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Today's National Mini Golf Day. National New York Day.
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2: You remember when it first died, September.
0: The next season of Traitors has been announced. Who's going to be playing? There's a whole bunch of them on this list, but I'm only going to go over the few that I know. We've got Kristen Chenoweth. You know Glinda from the original Wicked stage show. You've also got Dominic Monaghan from Lost and The Lord of the Rings. Former NFL star Rashid Jennings. And then you name it. RuPaul's Drag Race. You've got Survivor, The Great American Baking Show, The Real Wives of the Potomac. All sorts of people from all other reality shows. If you haven't watched this show yet, you should. It is entertaining. And 95-year-old William Shatner started a metal band. Take a listen. A new small wild cat was discovered in Bolivia on the 17th of this month. As you know, discoveries like this don't happen very often anymore. But the name of the cat is the Tilcayo Tiger Cat. Did I say it was in Bolivia? And NFL season week 2 almost in the books. Monday Night Football tonight is the Giants at the Rams. But yesterday, Sunday, the Seahawks beat the Cardinals 31-7 in Arizona. The Niners beat the Dolphins at home 35-13. The Raiders beat the Chargers 26-14 at SoFi Stadium. And on Sunday Night Football, the Kansas City Chiefs beat the Colts 33-30 in overtime. I'm Chris Donovan, and that's what's in my feed.
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4: In DeVore, the 215 North, right before Palm, that earlier accident has been cleared. That was an accident involving up to five vehicles, but it's still slow traffic from Highland. In Riverside, the 91 East, right after Tyler, there's an accident, and it's blocking the right shoulder. Current temperature in Riverside County is 77. The overnight low will be 60 degrees.
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0: If you ever get a chance to see that band perform live, go do it. They're great in concert. That was 21 Pilots Ride on KDFM. What's up? It's Chris Donovan here, but I am taking off. John Tesh is going to take you through the rest of your evening. Now, I'll be back tomorrow from 3 to 7 with another pair of tickets to see Thomas right at the Honda Center on October 2nd. That's like soon. Plus, Disney's Worlds Collide, where Zombies, Camp Rock, and Descendants all hit the stage. I'll have another pair of tickets to that. 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
2: In Riverside, the 91 East, right after Tyler, there's an accident blocking the right shoulder, and it's slow traffic from the 15. Out in Corona, the 15 South, right before El Cerrito, there's a disabled vehicle blocking the center lane, and it's gumming up traffic back to Ontario.
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0: Right, my friends, have you ever wondered why some people crave adventure while others are happiest just organizing their closet? Psychologist Stephen Rice from Ohio State says it's all about your personal mix of basic human desires. These desires shape how we think, work, and connect with the world. They motivate our actions and they define our personalities. And they include things like independence, power, social connection, honor, family, romance, avoiding pain, and even saving money. And what makes each of us unique is how we rank these desires in our own lives. Makes sense, right? For example, you're not lazy. Maybe your brain just doesn't crave achievement the same way your workaholic friends does. Or maybe your kid isn't antisocial. They just value tranquility. Rice says, we run into trouble when we assume everybody wants what we want, and it can lead to frustration, disappointment, and strained relationships. The bottom line, people aren't wrong just because they value different things than we do. And when it comes down to it, we all share the same motivations in life, just in a different order. I love this.
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0: Wellness Files. Here we go with a quick fix for managing anxiety. Try a grounding exercise. Dr. Sharon Martin is a clinical social worker and psychotherapist who recommends this exercise to her patients. Here's how it works. It's tough to do this over the radio because you can't see me. I'm acting it out. So if you don't get it, then make sure you just Google grounding exercises. But here we go. You first take a seat in a quiet place, right? But don't worry if you can't find total serenity. The exercise is designed to help you wherever you are. So I'm doing it right now. You put your feet on the floor. Place your hands either on your seat or on your knees. That helps you physically ground yourself to the floor and your seat, and the stable position is to help you feel more secure. And then take a deep breath and keep your eyes open. Focus on something you see or sense around you. It could be the texture of your pants, how the seat feels, the light coming through a window, even the colors of the shoes people around you are wearing. Continue to breathe deeply and just think about what's around you. And slowly, your mind will start to tune out the anxiety. Now, this is just one type of grounding exercise. All of them are designed to work anywhere, at work, home, or at the mall. The point of it is to make you present in the moment because anxiety is rooted in thoughts of the past or the future. So the next time anxiety strikes, try that grounding exercise and see if you don't feel better. I use this exercise, a form of this exercise, about 15 minutes before I take the stage to play piano.
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0: Time for some health and wellness intel. John Tesh with you. And next time you come down with a stomach bug, make sure you have some white tea on hand. According to the American Society of Microbiology, don't miss this, a mug of white tea could be just what the doctor ordered to kill the bacteria that causes stomach infections. Now, when the scientists exposed Salmonella, E. coli, and other bacteria known to cause stomach trouble to the compounds in white tea, 99% of the bacteria were destroyed within 24 hours. White tea, just so you know, is made from the buds and the first leaves of the plant used to make green tea and black tea, and it's less processed. So white tea has higher concentrations of polyphenols than black or green tea, and those polyphenols have strong antimicrobial powers, meaning they kill off dangerous microbes in your body. Next time you're laid up with a stomach bug or somebody in your family, immediately start drinking white tea.
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0: go with two quick health hacks you can share with your friends. First, is your skin feeling all dry and chapped, but you don't have any body lotion? Grab some olive oil. It acts as a humectant, which means it draws moisture into your skin. You can also smooth out your sandpapery heels by rubbing your feet with olive oil and slipping on a pair of cotton socks before you go to bed. And then, do you have an upset stomach? Try eating some papaya. The fruit contains an enzyme called papain, which has been shown to reduce bloat and gas and gastrointestinal upset and constipation because it soothes the digestive tract and speeds up digestion by helping to break down protein. The magic of papaya and olive oil.
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3: 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And we brought back Katie Cash. 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

0: Mass.
1: You know, Gib, you've heard of doom scrolling. Now there's dream scrolling. I do this. I used to do this with the Sears catalog. The average North American spends nearly 2.5 hours a day dream scrolling, which is looking at dream purchases or things that they'd like to do or own one day. Homes, dream vacations, furniture, and cars. And over 70% say it's time well spent because dream scrolling motivates them to reach their goals. What do you think? I think the danger of dream scrolling like a car is it... You can get yourself into a Lamborghini with just some payments.
2: A little bit of money now?
1: Exactly. You don't want to do that.
2: All right, look at what those payment numbers are. I don't know that my credit score qualifies. But look, this is vision boarding. I do this all the time. I will build computers and camera rigs and all this stuff, and I'll put them into a cart, and I'll just look at them and be like, wow.
1: Oh, gosh, Apple hates you.
2: That's what $50,000 would get me. All right, and then I just take it all out.
1: Yeah. People are complaining about you in the Apple boardroom. We got another abandoned cart for a $5,000 computer.
2: Exactly.
1: That's you.
2: Exactly. I do it. I mean, Zillow is not even a home purchasing website anymore. It is now just a doom scrolling, dream scrolling. I want to see what my friend paid for their house website. That's all it is.
1: Yeah.
2: Nobody's finding their houses anymore.
1: I used to do that in the supermarket until I got caught. I was like, I want this, I want that, and then I get the thing, and I would abandon the cart.
2: Right.
1: Until somebody called me on it.
2: Okay, said, well, that's in person?
1: You got to go put this stuff back.
2: I just do it digitally, so nobody has to deal with anything.
1: Okay, yeah. Well, you eat digitally, too. I do.
2: It's
1: less embarrassing. We covered a lot of stuff.
2: We really did. Thanks for coming to our therapy session, everybody.
1: I feel much better.

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1: We're back. 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

0: how about this? We now know the generation that grew up on iTunes is getting into something people who grew up in the 1980s and 90s like me listen to, cassette tapes. Big music stars are releasing new music on cassettes, and people love how nostalgic it sounds with the hissing that comes through. Last year, cassette sales reached their highest level in 15 years. And most of the people buying cassettes and putting out albums on cassette weren't even alive when they were the main music format. Fans of cassettes say they're easier to carry around. They cost about half as much as a vinyl record. And retailers, including Best Buy and Urban Outfitters, have been selling retro cassette players and boom boxes. In fact, demand has been so strong, there was recently a shortage of the magnetic ribbon needed to make cassette tapes. Yeah, but people like having something physical they can hold. Me too. Which you can't do with digital music files.
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0: Leaf blowers are controversial, Gib.
1: Yes.
0: They're loud. They're often gas-powered, but they're a necessary evil, right? Well, real-time saver, maybe. Fitness researcher David Powell says no. Powell says the typical homeowner saves no more time using a leaf blower over a good old-fashioned leaf rake. I have a feeling you do this. Raking is better for you since you're working a dozen muscle groups in the process. If that's too much work, just mow over them. Research from Michigan State found mowing over all those leaves will give you healthier grass next spring. What's that, mulch?
1: Yeah, it turns into the mulch. So by the way, don't throw away your if you have the little the thing that takes the catches all of the detritus from your mower, save that and use it to create mulch and compost, because that's a great starter for you to be able to refertilize and re-establish a healthy lawn in the spring. The sound of the blower is too much. I understand, especially if you're a commercial level gardener and you're going from spot to spot and you know you got different surfaces, absolutely use them, but they're so loud and invasive, and people that work in audio like us, it's really, really irritating to have to deal with that.
0: Quick reminder, today's crossword puzzle of a word of the day is detritus. That's detritus.
1: Just trash. It's all the leavings.
0: We could have said trash. What a good

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every day we make dozens of decisions, dozens and dozens of decisions, right? From what to eat for lunch to what to watch on Netflix. But endless choice, we now know, can chip away at our mental health. This is the latest from psychologist Dr. Barry Schwartz, who wrote one of my favorite books, The Paradox of Choice. He says having more options will make people anxious, indecisive, and surprisingly less happy with what they ultimately pick. These studies prove it. When it comes to 401k retirement accounts, the more options a company gave employees,

0: All right, my intelligent friends, do you try to do a good deed or two every day? Then you're probably less stressed than most people. This is according to the latest research from Yale University. They found that acts of kindness, from holding the door for somebody to bringing in the trash barrels from the street for your elderly neighbor, it can make you calmer and happier immediately and even long term. In their study, people rated their stress on a daily basis. When they worked in kind gestures during stressful days, they had much less tension and better moods. That's because when we help others, it gives us a sense of purpose and it puts our own troubles into perspective.
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0: can't get out of it.
1: All right, my intelligent friends, do you need a shot of courage to do something brave, like give a speech or go down a zip line on vacation? I'm headed for that soon. According to new research in the journal Scientific Reports, your snack of choice should be something sour, including lemons, perhaps grapefruit or sour cherries, or even Sour Patch Kids candy. Researchers say there's a psychological component at play here, since we tend to associate certain flavors with specific emotions and moods. Think about it. Sweet foods usually remind us of fun events like birthdays. Bitter foods tap into the primal part of our brain. It makes us more cautious and alert in case the bitterness comes from poison. And with sour foods, the researchers found we tend to associate those with feeling adventurous and taking chances. So, before a speech, try sipping lemon water or snacking on sour cherries before skydiving. It could make a huge difference, say the experts.

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4: 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But tonight I'm gonna hold you so close.
0: KDFM.

0: Ian, so what word do you struggle with? I actually have trouble with...
1: I'm sorry.
0: Oh, gosh, no. I was talking about like croissant or acai or schedule or Porsche or genre. I've always... This is really bad for me because I was a news reporter for so many years. I've always had a hard time with... I can't even say it, political. me and Tom Brokaw.
1: Yeah, Brokaw. Also, I can't... And the Achille Laurel. I can't say the Achille Laurel.
0: Do you have a word that's a problem?
1: I have a hard time saying both. I always say it like bowl, T-H, instead of both.
0: Oh, both.
1: You didn't even know what word I was saying. Oh, yeah. I say both. I'm not Canadian, but I say both instead of both. I can't say both.
0: The top words, a few of the top words that people say are hard. I mentioned croissant, acai, schedule, Porsche. Oh, yeah, because it's like Porsche or Porsche.
1: Yeah.
0: Genre, gyroscope, Worcestershire.
1: Yeah. Okay, Worcestershire is fair. Yeah.
0: Massachusetts, that's fair.
1: Is it?
0: Massachusetts hard. Yeah. Hierarchy. These aren't that hard.
1: I mean, you're a professional.
0: Political is horrible.
1: You're a professional broadcaster. None of these should be hard. You know,
0: yeah, but they are.
1: I know, exactly. Yeah. They're hard for a lot of people. I think nobody knows how to say croissant because they don't want to be pretentious and say it correctly.
0: Yeah.
1: And so they say croissant, and then they feel dumb for saying it. So everybody kind of lives in that middle ground where they're
0: croissant,
1: just like,
0: croissant. Oh, you remember when the guy that we know, that Doug, went into Starbucks and he said, I'd like a grande or something like that. And the guy looked at him, barista looked at him and said, are you trying to say grande? He almost punched the guy in the face.
1: And that's when he started going to Dunkin'.

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And parking is always just $5 a

Good morning, Katie FM. Happy Tuesday. Happy first official day of fall. And you're going to be rewarded because this is an early bird gets the worm hour.

0: 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Happy first day of fall, Evelyn.
1: Thank you for letting me know it's fall. I can officially put my fall decorations up until December 1st, and that's when I put Christmas up. I'm not like these stupid idiots. So I put in the Christmas stuff up today.
0: Okay, who's putting up Christmas stuff up today?
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Happy Tuesday. First day of fall. Summer apparently ends, it's like sometime after 5 o'clock our time, but still enjoy, although it is going to be warmer than it was yesterday. I think Riverside's hitting, getting close to 90. And then tomorrow, we're all going to be in the 90s. Happy fall! By the way, early bird gets the worm when it comes to

0: Toyota Arena. All right. And I hope, if you're a Rams fan, I'm sure you're in good mood today. Big win over the Giants last night at SoFi Stadium. And if you have Matt Stafford on your fantasy team like I do, then you had victory, baby. 4 touchdowns is what I'm talking about. I take it you did well last night.
1: Did. And I won in all 4 fantasy leagues.
0: Okay, that is impressive. 4 fantasy leagues. That is beyond stellar. All right. Oh, and don't forget, you're shot at $1,000. Katie Cash, brand new keyword I have for you coming up at 9, right here on KDFM.
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3: I wouldn't even light a candle in this heat.
2: And start stocking up on candy for Halloween.
3: Finally, something we agree on.
2: Like candy corn.
3: Or so I thought.
4: We continue to see slowdowns here and there from the typical morning congestion in Riverside. It's going to be slow and go 91 westbound from Tyler Street and Pierce Street, and as well as that 91 westbound from McKinley to the 71. There, you're going to be seeing a 20-minute delay.
5: Inland Empire weather, partly cloudy, highs around 86 in Corona, 84 in Temecula, and 88 in Riverside.
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1: Here are five facts about fall that will make you sound smart. Number one.
2: Fall is caused by the Earth's tilt, not the distance from the sun.
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2: Weight gain in the fall may not be from all the food, but from lack of vitamin D.
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2: Fall colors are caused by the amount of sugar in the leaves.
1: Number four.
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to make your nightmares a reality. 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Good luck.

0: 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First day of fall, I would hook somebody up. It's still dark outside, not scary farm. And you're number 25, you win.
1: Yes, John Robbins. My name is John Robbins.
0: And where are you calling from?
1: Temecula.
0: All right, I appreciate the fact you're keeping the noise level down. There are some folks who are still sleeping this early in the morning, but you've got a four-pack of tickets. You get to experience all the thrills, all the chills of Not Scary Farm. So, John, congratulations to you, buddy. John?
1: Yeah.
0: Yes.
1: Okay, there you
0: go. All right. Well, I'll just put you on hold. No, I understand. John's probably used to do the big giveaways, whatever, and then the phone dies or whatever. He gets cut off. He just got his name out there. Well played. More chance to win coming up later on. Right here on KDFM. Good morning to you.
2: I will survive.

officially fall kicks in like in the 5 o'clock hour, but that's not important right now. Jeff Pope with you on this Tuesday. All right, coming up, the weird news. Why you should take your teenager to Ricci Canyon. It's a little hilly area just north of Moreno Valley. I'll explain all that. Why experts are suggesting you do that for your kid. And have you and your significant other gone through a food divorce? Huh? Yeah, I'll break that down for you. It's coming up in minutes right here on KDI.

0: Okay, this is all weird news.
1: I just got some really weird news.
2: That is weird.
3: And so since today is the first day of fall, it's only official that someone comes up with candy corn beer. Shock Top has unveiled, it's called Candy Corn Wheat, limited edition beer they've created with Spirit Halloween, which is even more bizarre, right? Collaborating on a beer with Spirit Halloween? By the way, it's 5% alcohol, so it has a little bit of a punch to it. Also, Spirit is selling a costume featuring Wedgehead, the Shock Top mascot, but only online, and it's for $70 if you want to be topical and be able to nail your Halloween. So prepare accordingly. All right. And now, why should you take your teenager to Ricci Canyon? A brief encounter with a donkey could meaningfully reduce stress in teenagers, and that's according to new research. Scientists at UC Davis had 61 teenagers spend just 3 minutes petting or scratching 4 rescued donkeys, and their stress levels and anxiety went way down. Now, I don't know how the wild donkeys in Ricci Canyon deal with people. Like, I know they've you know, walked down to UC Riverside and do Grand Terrace High School. I don't know how they are if you approach them. I mean, I've got some listeners that live in an area like in High Grove where the donkeys tend to hang out in the front yard. Do they like to be pet? I generally don't pet wild animals. I'm just asking. Oh, and have you and your significant other gone through a food divorce? A growing number of couples are embracing food divorces. Eating separately while still living together. And I'm like, huh? Now, relationship experts describe it as each person handling their own meals independently, removing daily food negotiations from the relationship. I'm like, what daily food negotiations? Am I the only one that I'm told what's for dinner? I'm like, okay, I can't top that. That's what I'm having. Daily food negotiations. What is this? According to the 2025 World Happiness Report, roughly 1 in 4 Americans now eats every meal alone, which is like a 53% surge since 2003. But a study that came out earlier this year found couples who regularly dine together report higher relationship satisfaction and fewer depressive symptoms. See? Eat together, stay together, happy together. One final word from our senior intern. Here's Seth Myers.
4: 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As in, sorry, all we have left are some Sparkables.
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6: In Riverside, of course, it is still going to be slow and gone. That 91 westbound from Magnolia to Green River Road, 32 minutes only in sight. In Corona, we still have eyes on that crash. It's off to the right shoulder, but it remains heavy, 15 northbound before the 91.
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am with The Calling, doing Dust. By the way, Alex Band, lead guitarist for The Calling, hanging out with us here Monday. We're going to have some listeners hanging out for an acoustic performance. They'll be doing some Q&A. He'll be performing, and listeners will be fed. All right, that's going to be Monday right here in Katy. Oh, and another reminder, we're getting closer to Christmas, right? Toys R Us, which we thought was wiped out, making a comeback. They plan to open 120 new stores in time for the holiday season.

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1: 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Happy first day of fall. Happy Elephant Appreciation Day, which is ironic because you probably forgot it was Elephant Appreciation Day. Get it? Elephants forgetting?

0: All the things that I've got.
1: Here we are, first day of fall, and it's going to get warmer. Mid to upper 80s across the IE, and tomorrow in the 90s. Welcome to fall. Oh, coming up in just a couple of minutes. Daily fail. If you're going to pretend to be a cop,

0: betrothed Taylor Swift as Travis Kelce running for a touchdown Sunday night was pointedly pointing at a ring.
1: That's my husband right there. That guy just scored.
0: See, I don't think my wife would be doing the same if I scored a hockey goal. Just because the ring isn't as big. I'm not going to lie. Oh, coming up, speaking of hockey, the Brainbuster question. If you want to go bring the family to an Ontario Reign hockey game next month, I can arrange that for you. Get the Brainbuster correct. That's going to be a little after 7:30. So get ready for that. And $1,000 in Katy Cash. We're bringing it back. $1,000 a day. And your first Katy Cash keyword coming up at 9 this morning. So do not go far. Do not waste the first day of fall, all right? And now I got to get to this. If you're going to pretend to be a cop, who should you not call for backup?
2: It's time for the Daily Fail.
0: Okay, this should probably go without saying. If you're going to impersonate someone, it is easier if that person isn't around. Let's go to

0: Arizona. And let's be honest, there are some goofballs who live in Arizona. And that's where you have a 60-year-old. His name is Scott. Scott was arrested for pretending to be a cop. So listen to this schmuck. This dude's rolling around fake blue and red emergency lights on his truck, and he pulled over a car on the freeway recently. Now, I don't know what the point is of this. Maybe it was a power trip thing. Who knows? And then things took a little bit of a turn. So he pulls over this car. And again, he's got his fake lights. They're activated. Person driving the car, he doesn't know any better. He just sees lights coming on behind him. Well, for whatever reason, Scott decides to call the real police for backup. They show up and they're like, "What's going on here?" Oh, Scott's like, "This guy was being dangerous and I pulled him over so I could save lives." Okay, who are you? Well, I'm Scott. Are you an officer? No. Well, then you're under arrest. Dude, facing multiple felonies, including impersonating a peace officer, unlawful imprisonment, and kidnapping. Are you kidding me? Again, he told troopers the car he pulled over was speeding, running red lights. He thought he was going to go kill somebody. And clearly, police thought that he was the crazy one, and they took him to jail. And yet, he's the third person in Arizona to be nailed within weeks for faking to be a police officer. The most recent one, dude tried to get a free hotel room by claiming he was a cop and wouldn't hear of having to pay for the room. And he was arrested in the hotel lobby.
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3: Cajon Pass, a stalled semi is in your right lane, 15 northbound after Cajon Scale, so a bit delayed there. As well as in Riverside, the typical AM traffic continues. It's going to be pretty slow and go on that 91 westbound from Magnolia all the way to Green River Road.
4: Inland Empire weather, partly cloudy, highs around 86 in Corona, 84 in Temecula, and 88 in Riverside.
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12: Ladies up in here tonight. 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

0: up. You want a Mac guy?
1: Katie FM. Don't know if Matt Stafford's 4-touchdown pass last night for the Rams helped anyone else's fantasy team, or was I the only one that got victory because of that? Coming up next, the Brain Buster question for Ontario Reign hockey tickets after the number one song in the land.

0: It's time for the Jeff Pope Brain Buster.
1: All right, here we are. First day of fall. That says hockey season, and I will have a four-pack of tickets. Take your family to an Ontario Rain game at Toyota Arena. This is for next month. Playing the Calgary Wranglers. You get two anthems to start off the game. Don't know if you've been to one of the games. They're so much fun. Let's see what you have here. All right. Survey of women. And in this survey involving about 2,000 women, a little more than a fifth, so I don't know how you are with your fractions, a little more than a fifth of women say a man who has too much of this is unattractive and undateable. What am I talking about? 951-676-1013. Again, according to the survey, it just came out. Survey of women. Little more than a fifth of them say a man who has too much of this is unattractive and undateable. If you think you know, 951-676-1013.

0: Brain Buster.
1: All right, the recent survey with women, it shows a little more than a fifth of them say a man who has too much of this is unattractive and undateable. Trying to find out what that is and who's this.
2: My name's Jeanette. I'm from P-Town. I'm from Pomona.
1: Yeah, Pomona representing. That's what I'm talking about. Heck yeah.
0: Hey, what road are you on right now, and can you give me immediate traffic report?
2: I am getting on the 71 towards the 91, and so far, so good. It's pretty open.
0: Okay, you say that
2: going
0: now.
2: To the Chan Hills
0: but,
2: area.
0: You say that now, but wait until you approach the 91.
2: I know. Don't jinx me like that. Oh,
0: sorry.
2: I hate it when you get to that country village. Yeah.
0: Right? And then it just comes to a crawl. Just comes to a
2: I
0: crawl.
2: I know that you're crawling all the way.
0: Anyway, enough about your issues. Let's see if you can win some hockey tickets right here. So a survey of women came out. And in this survey, a little more than a fifth of women say a man who has too much of this is unattractive and undateable. What do you think I'm talking about?
2: I got this. Debt. Because we don't want no scrub, baby. We don't want no scrub. No debt.
0: She says debt. Good answer. Good answer. Good answer. Is it debt? No, it is not debt. Oh, that number's got to be higher. That has to be more than a fifth. They're like, I ain't dealing with that man's debt. Are you kidding me? No, it is not debt. Katie FM, good morning, and who's this?
3: Karen in Eastvale.
0: Eastvale. Eastvale representing. Hey, what road are you on right now in Eastvale?
3: I just left Eastvale. I'm going through Ontario Ranch right now for all the new construction and shopping centers.
0: Oh, very cool. Okay. So anyway, a survey came out involving women, and in this survey, a little more than a fifth of all women say a man who has too much of this is unattractive and undateable. What am I referring to?
3: Body hair.
0: That is a great answer. Good answer. Good answer. Good answer. Show me the body hair. No, that is not it. So remember now, no, keep your debt down, and we got to shave off that excess body hair. But no, those are not the right answers. KDFM, good morning, and who's this?
4: Edith from Oak Hills.
0: All right, Edith from Oak Hills. How are things at the top of the Cajon Pass?
4: I'm driving my son to the bus.
0: So, Edith, survey came out involving women. And a little more than a fifth of women, again, I don't know how you are with your fractions, but a little more than a fifth of women say a man who's got too much of this is unattractive and undateable. What am I referring to, Edith?
4: Cologne.
0: That is a great answer. Cologne. Good answer. Good answer. Good answer. Show me some cologne. No, on the cologne. All right, I got to give a hint. A little more than a fifth of women say a man has too much of this, unattractive and undateable, and the answer starts with the letter M. You think you know now. 951-676-1013.

0: It's time for the Jeff Pope Brain Buster.
1: We are in overtime. Serbian women, a little more than a fifth of them say a man who's got too much of this is unattractive and undateable. Starts with letter M. And I know you're a little on the younger side. How old are you again?
2: I am 10.
1: 10 years old. Okay, no, that's okay. 10-year-olds. And then there's a younger one also on the phone. This is perfect. Okay. Survey came out involving women. And in this survey, a little more than a fifth of women say a man who has too much of this is unattractive and undateable. And it starts with the letter M. What is your answer?
2: Money.
1: Money. Is it money? No. Clearly, that was the wrong answer. KDFM, good morning, and who's this?
3: This is Pedro.
1: Pedro Loma Linda, for your hockey tickets, what is the correct answer?
3: I'm going to say muscles.
1: Is it muscles? It is muscles, Pedro. You win. Yay!
3: Finally.
1: The man who served his 30-day prize suspension after having one on someone else's show, I'm not going to mention names, comes back strong and wins hockey tickets, a family four-pack of tickets. You get to check out the Ontario Reign and the Calgary Wranglers, and that game is going to be on October the 20th, okay?
3: Yes, sir.
1: You don't have too many muscles, do you? I mean, I've not seen you in person. You're not a highly muscular man, are you?
3: No, but I've been told I should add more.
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4: Moreno Valley, some delays in the area with a crash on your right shoulder. It looks like it's adding 20 minutes to your drive, 60 westbound after Day Street. Also, so is Riverside. The typical morning traffic continues, 91 westbound from Magnolia to Green River Road.
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welcome. First day of fall. Now, you may not know that because it's supposed to be mid-upper 80s today. And then tomorrow in the 90s. Same with Thursday. 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

0: up. Do you want me to do it again?
1: I'd rather you not.

Stafford, 4 touchdown passes last night for the Rams in a big win. Or am I the only one that has him on my team? Oh, don't forget, your shot, Katie Cash, $1,000 on the way in less than an hour on KDFM.

we don't really hit fall technically till like a little after 5 o'clock, but hey, it's the first day, but it's not going to feel like it because we're mid upper 80s today. Tomorrow's even warmer than that. We're going to be in the 90s like next couple of days. Parts of the IE could be hitting 97 tomorrow. Like, what is that all about? And good morning to you.

0: Okay, I don't know. I don't know anyone's putting up Christmas decorations. That might be a little extreme. Now, I did see the Halloween decorations going up this past weekend, which I thought was odd because it was still summer and was still a little on the warm side. A little odd. I get the hay bales and the jack-o'-lantern, but the whole witches thing and the, you know, the 10-foot tall skeletons, that seemed a little early. That did seem a little rash, but I tell you what is not rash? Winning $1,000. That's right. We brought back Katie Cash, your chance to win $1,000. Get a grand in your hand. Pay off those electricity bills. Get some gas. Going to have that coming up your way at 9 o'clock with a brand new Katie Cash keyword. So you definitely want to stick around for that. All right. Oh, and also coming up could be another shot at Not Scary Farm. That is definitely something you do not want to blow away. All right.
1: It's the Jeff Pope Show.
0: And also coming up, well, why you should take your teenager to Ritchie Canyon. And yes, it has everything to do with donkeys. But coming up next, what is the most ridiculous thing you've canceled or changed because of your pet? And would you do this? Would your 18-year-old do this? Wait till you hear what a listener had to go through because of their pet. Aw, we got that coming up in a matter of minutes right here on KDFM. And of course, it's the first day of fall, brand new sponsor.
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3: Still, no.
2: How about we add pumpkin spice donut holes, pumpkin whipped cream, and drizzle it with light and dark caramel?
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3: Sold. I'm on my way to the drive-thru.
2: Starbucks, where fall has arrived.
4: Busy in Riverside. That continues. There is a crash. Two left lanes blocked. 91 eastbound at Tyler Street. It also looks like it went over the center divider. It's blocking the two left lanes on that westbound side. On the eastbound side, 22-minute delay. Westbound, 13 minutes.
5: Inland Empire weather, partly cloudy, highs around 86 in Corona, 84 in Temecula, and 88 in Riverside.
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FM. You know how today is Happy National Elephant Appreciation Day, which is ironic because you probably forgot about it. Because elephants are known for their memories. And never mind. All right. Don't forget, coming up in about half an hour, brand new Katie Cash keyword, your chance to text your way to $1,000. And coming up next, what is the most ridiculous thing you've canceled or changed because of your pets? Wait to hear what a listener had been doing. Got that?

Fall KDFM. Jeff Pope with you. We still have clouds here in San Bernardino, but it will be warmer than it was yesterday. And then tomorrow, 90s all the way across the board, because that's how we do fall in the IE. Okay. And don't forget, less than half an hour from now, another Katie Cash keyword. You can text your way to $1,000. But I want to know, okay, what is the most ridiculous thing you've canceled or changed because of your pet? So a listener sent me an email regarding

two separate classes. So now here we are. It's intermediate. Their dog, Roxy, has gone through it successfully. It is graduation night. And the 18-year-old daughter tried to get the night off of work and was denied, and she quit her job so she could be there for Roxy's graduation, which is cool. You have to pass a series of tests inside the store, and then once you do that, then you get the certificate, you know, PetSmart with the dog's name on it and the date of the graduation. I know this. I've been through this process, and the most recent one was with a previous dog we had named Jax. This is at the PetSmart in Moreno Valley. I remember it was graduation night. You have to pass these tests to graduate. And one of them involves going to the end of an aisle, putting your dog in the sit command, and you walk down to the other end of the aisle, and the dog can't move. And as I'm walking to the other end of an aisle, some kid shows out of nowhere and says, "Hey, that's a cute dog. Can I pet him?" And I'm like, "Well, we're kind of in the middle of something." And I'm telling my dog, "Stay, give him the stay." And the kid instead bent down to pet him on the head. Well, my dog got excited, kind of jumped up and bitch slapped this kid right across the face. I mean, we're talking open paw right to the chops. And the kid's like, "Ow, your dog just hit me. Jack, stay." And finally, I gave him the come command. He came down the aisle and he got a treat. He graduated. And I have this memory of him swatting some kid across the chops. To this day. But I didn't have to cancel anything because of it. But yeah, an 18-year-old daughter, one of my listeners, quit her job so she can go to her dog's graduation event at the PetSmart. So I want to know, most ridiculous thing you've canceled or changed because of your pet? 951-676-1

0: right, most ridiculous thing you've canceled or changed because of your pet, talking about a listener whose 18-year-old daughter quit her job because she could not get the night off to watch their dog graduate from training class at PetSmart. She wanted to be there for that. She missed the previous training class, graduation, was not going to miss this one, quit her job because they would not let her have the night off so she could watch their precious Roxy get an intermediate training diploma for PetSmart. All right. Alan and Asparic, can you top that?
1: My best friend's bachelor weekend was a four-day golf trip. I ended up cutting it short because my mom said my dog was inconsolable without me. I left Saturday night, but the trick went through Monday afternoon.
0: Right.
1: I, of course, told the group that I had to dash because my grandfather fell sick, and hopefully none of them are listening.
0: Hopefully none of them are listening. I would have roasted you, dude. And I love my dog, but if my wife were to tell me, yeah, you need to come home, Otto is inconsolable, I'd be like, give Otto a treat. I'll be back in 2 days. Oh, no. KDFM, good morning.
2: Hey, Popster.
0: So, Adonia, what's the most ridiculous thing you've canceled or changed because of your pets?
2: You know, quit, cancel plans, straight up tell them. I prefer to be with my dog or my cat than people.
0: You're like, I don't even make plans, Jeff Boat. Hey, KDFM. Okay, Evelyn, what's this? I understand that sexy time has kind of been canceled recently.
3: Not because of my pet, because of my husband's new dog.
0: Here we go.
3: I told him the dog or me, because I was going to move out, but I decided to stay.
0: Because he wanted to get a new dog and you were not ready for a brand new dog, but go ahead, tell your story.
3: The first couple of days, he slept downstairs with the dog, okay, because he had to train the dog a little bit.
0: Right.
3: Now he's upstairs with the dog in our room.
0: Oh.
3: So he goes to bed before me.
0: Right.
3: So then I come up the stairs, and what's happening? The dog is freaking growling at me. It's just, good night, I'm going into the other room. Every time I come upstairs, he growls, and he's already on the freaking bed. And I said, that dog will not be on our bed. He was on the bed next to him. He had a little bed next to our bed.
0: Uh-huh.
3: Now he's in our bed. So every night I go to bed. I mean, I haven't slept with my husband since he got the dog.

0: This is all weird news.
1: I just got some really weird news.
2: That is weird.
3: All right, I got to start off with this. I don't know if you've seen it. Shock Top. I know it's the first day of fall, doll. They've unveiled a new candy corn wheat beer. Limited edition beer they've created with Spirit Halloween. And doesn't that sound like a weird mixture? 5% alcohol, if you must know, so it's legit. Also, Spirit is selling a costume featuring Wedgehead, the Shock Top mascot, but only online, $70 if you must have that in time for your Halloween celebration. That seems a little odd. Not gonna lie to you, that does somewhat seem odd. Okay, also coming up, why you should take your teenager to Ricci Canyon if you aren't aware of it's an area between Colton and Moreno Valley, like in the hills over there. A brief encounter with a donkey could meaningfully reduce stress in your teen. That, according to new research, scientists at UC Davis had 61 teenagers spend just 3 minutes petting or scratching 4 rescued donkeys. And their stress levels and anxiety went way down. Now, I don't know how the wildlife in Ricci Canyon even deal with people. I know they've worked their way down to UC Riverside. I know they often hang out in the parking lot at Grand Terrace High School. But I can't recommend approaching a wild donkey. I don't know. I've seen them in homes. Like in the High Grove area, people buy these new homes and there's like donkeys on their front yard. I guess they're okay. I don't know. And have you and your significant other gone through a food divorce? A growing number of couples apparently are embracing food divorces, eating separately while still living together. And I'm like, huh? And relationship experts describe it as people handling their own meals independently, removing daily food negotiations from the relationship. I'm like, what the heck is a daily food negotiation? Between couples? What is that? And according to the 2025 World Happiness Report, roughly 1 in 4 Americans now eats every meal alone, which is a 53% surge from 20 years ago. However, a recent study earlier this year found couples who regularly dine together report higher relationship satisfaction and fewer depressive symptoms. See, eat together, stay together. That's what I'm trying to say. And one last word, we turn it over to our senior intern here, Seth Myers.
4: The Girl Scouts have announced that they'll offer a new cookie created to avoid 9 major food allergens called Sparkables. As in, sorry, all we have left are some Sparkables.
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6: Riverside this morning, a crash still has 2 left lanes blocked, and anyone eastbound at Tyler Street remains delayed with about a 20-minute slowdown added to your commute. It was a bit delayed on the westbound side as well, but now that crash is officially off to the right shoulder.
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0: 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Here's this hour's Katie Cash Keyword. 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
2: 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It is game. As in, don't hate the player, hate the game. 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
1: Here are five facts about fall that will make you sound smart. Number one.
2: Fall is caused by the Earth's tilt, not the distance from the sun.
1: Number two.
2: Weight gain in the fall may not be from all the food, but from lack of vitamin D.
1: Number three.
2: Fall colors are caused by the amount of sugar in the leaves.
1: Number four.
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980 FM. Jeff Pope with you. Happy Tuesday. First day of fall officially later on today. Becomes the autumnal equinox, and I'm still looking at clouds and no sun here in San Bernardino. By the way, can't get used to the fact it's fall, because tomorrow we're going to be in the 90s, mid to upper 90s, and more 90s on Thursday. So, yeah, even though the stores have already begun with the Christmas decorations, I know, because I hit one of the department stores last week.

0: 120 new stores this holiday season, pushing their total from about 40 on up to 160, and a lot of those are going to be standalone stores. Toys R Us! Oh, you talk about paradise back as a kid. Oh, youngsters have no idea the joy of running amok at Toys R Us. Oh, classic. Also, coming up in just a couple of minutes, did you recently buy an iPhone? You might be entitled to compensation. I'll have that in minutes right here on KDFM.
1: It's the first day of fall. 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
2: I'm in a tank top.
1: And breathe in the crisp chill
2: of the air conditioner running 24/7.
1: And watch the leaves change color.
2: They're already brown thanks to the scorching sun.
1: And gather wood for the first fire of the season.
2: I wouldn't even light a candle in this heat.
1: And start stocking up on candy for Halloween.
2: Finally, something we agree on.
1: Like candy corn.
2: Or so I thought.
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5: Good news in Riverside. That crash on the 91 eastbound and westbound at Tyler Street have finally cleared. Again, this was a previous wreck that went over the center divider, but again, it's now gone. Still a little bit heavy in the area, but as you make your way through, it does look like your drive is improving.
6: Inland Empire weather, partly cloudy, highs around 86 in Corona, 84 in Temecula, and 88 in Riverside.
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iPhone, I don't know, 2 years ago, then you might be entitled to compensation. The window's now open. If you purchase certain recent iPhone models, begin filing your claim to receive your share of $250 million settlement fund. Hey, who can say no to free money, right? Now, apparently, there is a class action lawsuit filed against Apple, accusing them of fake advertising. Anyway, settlement covers all versions of the iPhone 16, as well as iPhone 15 Pro and iPhone 15 Pro Max that were sold between June of 2024 and March of 2025. You could receive a $25 payment per device, but that number could go as high as $95 per device based on the number of claims submitted and other factors. You might want to jump on that. I know that I can't settle for that because my iPhone is sold. It actually has a learner's permit.

0: 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Jeff Pope, happy first day of fall. I mean, officially becomes fall after 5 o'clock our time, but still, getting into the mood. And I don't know if the Bald Eagles were getting in the mood. Maybe they understand the changing of the seasons. But yesterday, there was a lot of activity up at Big Bear Lake with Shadow and Katie, the Bald Eagle from Chino. So apparently, Katie rolled into the nest first, say maybe 6:30 last night. Yeah, there was a break in the Rams game, so I decided, let's see what the Eagles are doing. And so Katie was there first. Shadow showed up, and the two of them were in the nest, and there may have been some beak touching, and their bodies may have touched each other a couple times. Maybe the feathers got a little ruffled, and then Shadow took off about 20 minutes into it. So they were together for 20 minutes up in the nest, and then Katie left, and then they roosted together, and then they spent the night there. So, no, they slept. They literally slept in one of the roosting trees. You have to know a lot when you follow these bald eagles, right? So we'll see what happens. We get into fall. By the way, Mamma Mia coming in next. I know at the Temecula Studios, they've got the flat screen that's on the Big Bear Cammy, so they can follow what's going on. And she's going to let you know what's going on because she's going to hook you up. Twilight in concert, the Wiltern Theater. So you're going to be around SoCal, say, in March of next year. She's got your tickets. Also, if you're already getting hungry, $50 gift card she'll be giving away during the retro lunch hour for Masia de la Viña. It's like Spanish winery in Temecula, so that is on the way. And yes, there could be more Not Scary Farm tickets with her. And she will give you a next shot at Katie Cash, $1,000 a day in this nationwide contest. And your next Katie Cash keyword with her is at 12 noon. Need more information on that? Pay close attention until tomorrow morning. May all your pain be champagne.
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3: The news in Riverside, that crash on the 91 eastbound and westbound at Tyler Street have finally cleared. Again, this was a previous wreck that went over the center divider, but again, it's now gone. Still a little bit heavy in the area, but as you make your way through, it does look like your drive is improving.
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Wednesday. Thank you, Jeff Pope. Enjoy the rest of this beautiful day. If I heard him correctly, today's going to be like really nice, cool weather, mid-80s, but it's going to heat back up tomorrow. No, come on. We're enjoying the first day of fall. It is today. I'm so excited for it. Hang tight. We've got the retro lunch coming up at noon, but first, Mr. Mister. Hey.

0: KDFM, that is Stella Lefty with Boston, and it was just announced she is one of the performers for Stagecoach 2027. Mama Mia hanging out with you on this Taco Tuesday. We are KDFM, more music, more variety. Thanks again, Jeff Pope. Enjoy this gorgeous day. I had to do some research for myself, at least in the Temecula Valley. The weather is perfect. Today's the first official day of fall, by the way, too. I'm sending my husband a text message once I'm done with this to take down all my fall decor. He's the guy who puts it in all the storage bins and then puts it up in the rafters in the garage. There is not any way that I could get up there. Too short. I can't reach that stuff. But I'm so ready to get all my fall decor out. It's time. Bring it on. Today's high, though, in Temecula Valley, it's going to be beautiful. 76? Then tomorrow for a Wednesday, it's going to be about 81. Then it looks like Thursday, 85. Friday, 86. Into the weekend, be in the mid-80s. So Jeff was saying up in San Bernardino tomorrow, it's going to be back in the 90s. Sorry, guys. I'm sure it's going to get warm up here, too. But hopefully we'll get this nice breeze. I love that time of fall where, right, in the evenings, you get the breeze. It's sweater weather. I love that Saturday Night Live skit. I'm going to post it today because it's officially sweater weather, ladies. I think it's called layer weather, honestly, because if I rock a sweater by 12 o'clock, I'm peeling that bad boy off, so I better have a t-shirt on underneath or a tank top. Just saying. All right, up ahead, the Fugees, Lord and More. I will be hooking you up with a brand new Katie Cash keyword at noon. Are you ready for it? Make sure you go ahead and text it in to 508-777-1000. Every day, we give you four keywords, 9 a.m., noon, 3 p.m., and 6 p.m. It's your chance to win $1,000 cash every single day. We're going to be doing this contest for like 5 weeks, and we've got a lot of money on the line. I want to say like $25,000. So good luck to you. And it's all brought to you by our friends over at Saboba Casino Resort. 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

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Nancy Moore's checking in, says, Mamma Mia, I just posted that SNL sweater weather skit too. And so did I, girl. Great minds think alike. 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Here's Justin Bieber.

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0: Lillian Bruglia with Torn here on KDFM. More music, more variety. How you doing, friend? It's Mamma Mia. Taco Tuesday always sounds good to me, but let me tell you what I got for you today. Inside the Retro Lunch, your chance to win a $50 gift card. Go sip on some vino, take in some breathtaking views at Mesilla de la Vina Winery in Temecula. If you're a fan of Twilight series, check this out. It's going to come to life in concert. I'm going to send you to the Wiltern. Show's coming up in March, and it's a pair of tickets. Basically, it is an intimate show. They have over like 1,000 candles lit. They will have a live band playing to the film, which is going to be incredible. Get more details by checking out kdfm.com. I possibly might sprinkle in some spooky, not scary farm tickets. I've got more details coming up here. Check this out.
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The Jonas Brothers, sending that one out to Courtney. Thanks for checking in from Murrieta. It's Mama Mia. I hope you're having a fabulous Tuesday. Get your retro request in early. We'd love to hear from you. Here's Alex Warren with Ordinary. They say the

What's up, Veronica from Winchester? Just text in, I love me some Bruno Mars. He's got so many great songs. He does. Haven't heard Treasure in a minute, so I had to throw that one in there. It's Mamma Mia moving through your midday here on KDFM 101.3 and 103.9. Hope you're having an awesome Tuesday so far. We've got Nancy checking in. Hi, Remy. Good to hear from you and Marietta. Let's see who else. Linda texting in earlier. And then Christina says, good morning,

0: Mamma Mia. Just want to say hi and thank you to KDFM for the Weird Al concert tickets. She went with her daughter. They had a great time. Love you guys back and enjoy this beautiful day. I know Chris Donovan was at one of the shows, and we had another listener write in. The Bigger and Weirder tour said they had so much fun. So happy to hear you guys had a great time. I'm sure you had a night full of laughs. Rodney checked in earlier from Rialto. He says that there's Christmas trees going on at Lowe's in North Fontana and decorations set up right next to their Halloween decor. I'm not okay with this. I don't like it. I feel like we've got to respect each holiday. I get it. I mean, I don't know. It is nice if you, I guess, need something for Christmas and you want to be able to purchase it, but that's what Amazon's for, right? But when I go into the stores, I want to just embrace fall. Like, hello, today's like the first day of fall, and we already have Christmas there. Like, what? Can we embrace the bird? Can we respect the bird? We got to get to Thanksgiving. We got to go through Halloween, and then I can focus on Christmas. I think that's just how my brain works, at least. I don't know. Some people plan ahead. I like to kind of go holiday to holiday. So there's my little rant. And for those of you that have all your Christmas shopping already done, gifts wrapped, I don't know how you do it. I just don't. I'm very proud of you. You know what? Matter of fact, I'm going to make you a rock star, an early rock star of the day for doing that. Because I think I shared with you before, when I buy gifts early, guess what I do? My kids can vouch. My mom can vouch. My close friends and family can vouch. Say I buy a candle that I see, a candle or an outfit, I give it to the person early. So it costs me more money in the long run because I give them the presents early because I cannot contain my excitement. And then I have to buy more presents as we get closer to Christmas. So stop doing that a while ago. It's better to wait to the last minute. Hey, speaking of money, how would you like to put $1,000 cash in your pocket? Could help with holiday gifts. All you have to do is listen for that noon keyword. It will be coming up at noon. 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

EFM. Got to give a shout out to Christina and hubby Doug. They're in Hemet at a restaurant off Florida Ave called O'Rise, eating a yummy breakfast, and they're rocking KDFM. Have them sign up for Workplace Invasion. 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
1: Hello. Is this the number we need to call for the Knott's Berry Farm tickets?
0: Yes, it's Knott's Scary Farm, and we do have tickets all week long. 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So maybe you are going to be buying or selling a home soon. Well, it is coming up here. The best week of the year to buy a home is actually coming up. It's going to be the sweet spot. This is what realtors say, okay? It's going to be between September 27th and October 3rd. And that's going to be this year's best time for home buyers. It got me thinking, I wonder why. It all has to do with typical seasonal patterns in the housing market. So during the spring and summer, buying activity is usually higher since families want to make the move before school will start. But with fall, you have less competition and a lot more homes will remain on the market, meaning some prices will drop from the height of the season. I think in my neighborhood, I just saw two signs go down. So maybe it's true. Maybe this is like the peak season. So if you're going to be buying or selling, this is good news for you. I see my phone lines ringing. It's probably either for Rock Star of the Day, because I need to get your Rock Star request. Happens at 2:30 weekdays. And it could be your birthday, anniversary, something good going on in your life. Let me know. 951-676-1013. And coming up in about 8 minutes, guess what's up? It'll be new. Katy Cash keyword on deck for you. 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So hang tight, and then we'll open up the retro lunch. We've got a lot going on. I love it.
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1: Give me that cash. 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

Journey, sending that one out to Todd. Thanks so much for checking in from Hemet today. Moving along nicely inside the retro lunch. It's Mamma Mia. Hi, Claire. Nice to hear from you. Here's your request. Little Paula Abdul. And I'm going to straight up tell you the noon keyword again. It was kids. Text kids into 508-777-1000. Good luck.

inside the Retro Lunch. Thanks for being my co-DJs this hour. I appreciate each and every one of you texting in. You're also visiting my social media pages, which is Mia, M-I-A, on your radio. 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But here's the deal. In less than 10 minutes, I'm going to have you call in, and you're going to have a chance to win a $50 lunch gift card. 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

0: 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Up ahead, I See You, Darcy. I'm going to play Sheila E. for you. We've got a request in for Destiny's Child, Simple Minds, and more. So hang tight. And here's Mr. Jeff Pope.
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A lot of you like to say my name, Mama Mia, and I love it. Thank you so much for hanging out with me and for being my co-DJs this hour. 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Checking in from Hemet, and also want to say hi to Tim as well. I'm actually going to play your request here for Dave Matthews Band in just a minute. But if you are looking to score a $50 gift card to enjoy Masia de la Vina Winery, you just got to call me. 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But if you're caller 10, you're going to be my lucky winner.

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0: 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Make you a winner. 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
0: 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And cheers, my friend. Have fun.
1: All right. Thank you so much, Mama Mia.
2: Chaka Khan. 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Chaka Khan.

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8: Yeah.

That is the latest from The Calling. It is called Dust. Like I was saying earlier, the lead singer Alex Band from The Calling will be in studio next Monday with us for live retro lunch. He's going to do an acoustic set, and I know a lot of you got invited to join us last week, those of you that won my retro lunch. So looking forward to seeing you. We've got the Black Eyed Peas on deck, and coming up soon, all my Twilight fans, stay with me. I've got Twilight tickets. It's going to come to life in concert. I got

0: Teddy Swims with The Door, sending that one out to Belinda Braun. Thanks so much for checking in today. It's Mamma Mia moving through your midday on this Taco Tuesday. It's also Tea Time Tuesday. It's about that time for me to go get my green tea fix on, get a little caffeine pep in me. Hey, I was just reading. I know we've got a lot of Lionel Richie fans. I'm going to be playing him soon. And a bunch of you recently got to see his tour. I had several of you. Just made me think of Jeremy, sisters Cheryl and Carrie, text in and message me and say, you know what, Mamma Mia, I've been to so many concerts, but this concert in particular was hands down amazing. And that you had so much fun. You were dancing and singing all night long. And then poor Lionel Richie, he had to take a break on a couple of his most recent shows, like cancel last minute. He was having some health issues. And I just read that the music superstar, Lionel Richie, he's going to be taking some time off from touring. So I'm happy you guys got to go, everybody that won tickets here on KDFM. He recently had to undergo a heart procedure, but the doctor said everything went well perfectly. Now he just needs to take some time off and rest. So I'm sure Lionel Richie, who looks amazing, by the way, will be back on stage soon. And all of us here from KDFM send him nothing but well wishes. So there's that news. Who else do we have checking in here? Hi, Jennifer. Nice to hear from you. Also got to hear from Marcelo earlier. And don't forget, you guys, I see a lot of you are partaking in our Katie Cash contest, entering in the keywords. Coming up later today, 3 p.m. and 6 p.m., you're going to get two new keywords from Chris Donovan. Once you get the keywords, you want to text them in, not to the studio. You want to text them into this number. So write it down, 508-777-1000. That's going to get you your chance to win $1,000 cash. We're going to be doing this contest for 5 weeks. That adds up to over $25,000 in cash that you've got a chance to win. So don't miss out, okay? And it's brought to you by our friends over at Soboba Casino Resort. You can get more details by checking out KDFM.com.
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0: I just might. Such a fun song. Can't get enough of it. Hope you're having a fabulous Tuesday. We are KDFM. How would you like to see Twilight in concert? All you have to do is try out your luck. 951-676-1013. The show's going to be at the Wiltern. It's the film with a live band. Good luck.
1: No.

0: Kitty FM. I've got Desiree on the line from Highland. Congrats, you're going to see Twilight in concert.
1: Oh, good. So exciting. All right, thank you, Mama Mia.
0: You're welcome, friend. Get it on your calendar. Sunday, March 21st, you'll be at the 2 p.m. show at the Wiltern. The film with a live band. It's going to be an incredible show. Here's Shaboozy.

is cruising through the airport, stops, introduces himself to the woman, and then they're singing the song, I'm Yours, together. And he just did it. A cappella right in the middle of the airport, and then she played her guitar. It was so cool. Can you imagine how excited she was? And then she had a tip jar, and that thing just started overflowing with tips.

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While he had to kill some time, just go sing a hit song or two. Okay, coming up later, we've got Chris Donovan on your radio at 3 o'clock. Want to give you a heads up. He's going to have time.

0: good luck to you. Jason Mraz coming up next, The Material Girl, and I also have Rock Star of the Day. Get your nominations in early.
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KDFM, we just got to hear from Ed Sheeran with Shivers. It's about that time for Rockstar of the Day. I've had a few of you text in asking about Feel Good Friday. You know what? I don't know what I did. I think it was Sunday. My family and I, we were going to lunch. All I did was try to step up a curb. And I like to wear cha-cha shoes. That's what I call them. They're wedges. At least give me a few extra inches. So they're probably usually 3 inches. But every once in a while, I just kind of trip on over my own 2 feet. I don't know. I just kind of wobble. So I guess that's what happened. And instead of falling, I felt like my foot kind of buckled. I went to save myself. I didn't completely go down. But the last few days, now my lower back has been hurting. And I think it's because I, you know, just twisted wrong trying to catch myself from falling in my cha-cha shoes. That's what I get for wearing them, but it's all good. Anyhow, my lower back's been hurting. I've been in studio stretching. I've been rubbing like this lower, I don't know, cream on my back like an icy hot. Took a hot bath last night with Epsom salt, all the things. Just taking it easy because it's no fun when you have back pain, right? And Chris Ramone, who has the coolest beard in the biz, came by today. He saw me stretching. He's like, oh, Mamma Mia, you need to call Massage Lux. I was like, that is a brilliant idea. Seriously, or I need to try to call in on Feel Good Friday and win that hour-long massage. 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So shout out to Massage Lux in Murrieta. I seriously might be giving them a call today after work or tomorrow because it's not letting up. 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They do waxing. 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They truly are rock stars. Self-care is important. Don't wait on it like me. See, I was due for a massage. That's the problem, so I'll be giving them a call. Shout out to you guys over there. Thanks so much. We've got some birthdays today, September 22nd. Happy birthday to Martha out in San Bernardino. Enjoy your birthday, girl. Hey, hey. It's my cousin Katrina's birthday. Gotta wish her a happy birthday. Enjoy your day, sunshine. And then we've got Gary in Pomona. It's his birthday as well. Who else here? Trinity and family. They want to shout out their mom, Danielle. Happy birthday to you. From your sweet daughter, Trinity. Enjoy your day. We've got an anniversary, Kelly and Thomas. 19 years. You guys are almost at 20. That is awesome. Happy anniversary, friends. And then Rosie checked in from San Jacinto. Her and her family are getting excited this weekend coming up. Pray the weather will be nice, not too hot. They're planning a baby shower for their soon-to-be granddaughter, and they're really excited. So enjoy the baby shower. Thank you so much for sharing with me. Rockstar. Vibes going on. I just got another one. What's up, V? He wants to shout out his son, Justin. Happy 19th birthday. You got it, boss. That's how we do Rockstar of the Day here on KDFM. Thank you so much for texting and also visiting my Mia on your radio Facebook page. Let's become friends. Share all your positive, feel-good stories and messages, and I'm happy to shout out those Rockstar shout-outs for you. Ella Langley right here with her chart-topping hit, Choosin' Texas. Sing along with me. It's a fun one. Just

0: Guns N' Roses. Sending that one out to Michelle. You got it, friend. Thanks for checking in from Wildomar today. 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It's time for me to say goodbye, making way for Chris Donovan. He'll be on your radio next with a chance to win Thomas Rhett concert tickets. He also has your chance to see Disney World's Collide show at the Honda Center. And I didn't play the Not Scary Farm cue to call, which means he will be for sure playing it. 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Quick reminder, in 8 minutes, he's giving you a Katie Cash keyword. One at 3 p.m. and the next one at 6 p.m. So get those keywords. 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I'll chat with you tomorrow. Hey, tomorrow's going to be a hump day, halfway through the work week. We've got this. Check this out if you want to go to Not Scary Farm.
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0: 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Let's do something. 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
1: 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Follow me on Instagram, Chris_Donovan. Hopefully you're having a good Taco Tuesday thus far. I definitely want tacos for dinner now. Been thinking about them all day long. if you missed that KD Cash keyword at the top of the hour, it was bank. B-A-N-K. Like everyone walks around with an extra battery bank because their phones die. B-A-N-K. You want to text that right now to 508-777-1000. Happy Monday. Thank you so much for listening. Hang out with me. It's Dua Lipa. I'm going to turn this one up really loud.

That young lady's got new music coming out, and she's being honored with an inaugural award. Don't worry. I'll give you all the details coming up on my algorithm here soon. Plus, I've got tickets to give away to a couple concerts and Not Scary Farm. I'll give you all the details how you can win some of those coming up.

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0: The latest from Ariana Grande on KDFM. What's up? It's Chris Donovan here. Follow me on IG, Chris_Donovan. Happy Tuesday. Thanks for listening. And like I was saying, I've got a couple concerts I have to give away tickets to. One of them being Disney Worlds Collide. Now that consists of Zombies, Descendants, and Camp Rock all on stage happening Honda Center. October 1st, you want to win those? Just keep listening. I'll give them out, let's say, before 5 o'clock. Plus a pair of tickets to Thomas Rhett performing at the Honda Center on October 2nd. So apparently I'm giving away tickets to the Honda Center on the 1st and 2nd today. So if you want to win those, same thing. Just listen for me to ask you to call in. Plus a 4-pack to Not Scary Farm. Yes, it will be happening on my show before I leave today. You're listening for that cue to call. You never know when it's going to go off. But when it does, you want to be caller 25. Now, the number you need to keep handy for all of these contests is 951-676-1013. Save in your phone, tattoo it on your forearm. I don't know what you want to do with it, but keep it close because I got a lot of stuff happening in my show today, and you're going to need it. All right, hang out with me. I got Sia and Dominic Fike on the way.
1: KDFM. On the northbound 15 before the 91, a traffic hazard. Big piece of plywood. It's in the next to the left lane to watch out for. 91 freeway, eastbound before Green River Road. There's a traffic hazard there, too. It's a metal frame across all the lanes of the roadway.
2: Currently, it's 85 degrees. Sunny skies. Wind gusts are up to 9 miles per hour.
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Plus, she's being honored at the VMAs this year with an inaugural award. You want to know what that is? Hang out. My algorithm's coming up in a few.

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0: Apparently, Shaquille O'Neal is now an honorable FBI agent, and I don't mean female booty inspector. Here, check it out.
2: I just want to say I appreciate you guys so much. I love you, and thank you very much. And if you see Charles Barkley, arrest him.
0: Taylor Swift is releasing new music. It's called Patient Zero, and you can pre-order it now on her website, taylorswift.com. And she has collector's edition CDs. And my kids complain that I have CDs in the garage all the time. Also, Taylor Swift will be honored at the MTV VMAs taking place this Sunday. She's going to be the first recipient of the Artist Director's Honors. You can watch them on CBS, MTV, or Paramount Live, like I said, Sunday night, this Sunday, hosted by Snoop Dogg.
3: Last but not least, I want to thank me.
0: And Wendy's, yes, the restaurant. Check out their Instagram. Apparently, they're going to be dropping an emo album tomorrow. What's it going to be called? Welcome to the Burger Parade?

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3: In Corona, the 91 freeway, eastbound before Green River Road, was a ladder dropped into the right lane to watch out for, and a big piece of wood also in Corona, the 15 freeway, northbound before the 91. That plywood was in the middle lane, slowing you from Magnolia.
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Lionel Richie by request from Sarah on the text boards, hoping that guy, or wishing that guy a speedy recovery. They're saying that he had to cancel some dates, not because the surgery went bad, but because he's focusing on getting better. So shout out to Lionel Richie right there. What's up? It's Chris Donovan here on KDFM 101.3, 103.9. Disney World Collide coming up soon, plus the cue to call for Not Scary. 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

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If you're a fan of Disney's Descendants, Disney's Camp Rock, or Disney's Zombies, they're all going to be hitting the stage with Disney World Collide happening at Honda Center October 1st. 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You probably have to go with them. Just kidding. But no, you do have to go with them. But caller 10 right now, 951-676-1013. Good luck.

0: Chris Donovan hanging out with you here on KDFM. That was Benson Boone, Beautiful Things. And right before that, I asked for caller 10 to give him a pair of tickets to go see Camp Rock, Zombies and Descendants, all Disney shows with Disney's Worlds Collide on Honda Center Stage on October 1st. So let's get caller 10 now that I'm done rambling. KDFM, who's this?
1: Hi, my name's Frank.
0: Frank, man, you're caller 10. You win!
1: Yes. All right, Descendants. All right.
0: I'm guessing you have someone in your household that's a fan that you're going to be able to take.
1: Yep, a couple of my little guys.
0: Oh, that's exciting, man. You guys have a good time out there. It's on October 1st. Descendants, Zombies, Camp Rock all hitting the main stage. Tag us in any photos, okay?
1: That's cool. Yeah, sure, will do. Thank you, KDFM.
0: You're welcome. And don't forget that cue to call for a four-pack to Not Scary Farm's going to go off before I leave. And I still have a pair of tickets to go see Thomas Rhett perform at the Honda Center the day after Disney's Worlds Collide.
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3: Get a broken down car taken away from the 91 freeway. It was eastbound at the 215. Still kind of a stop and go drive from Central Avenue, however. In Upland on the 210, eastbound before campus, crash over on the right shoulder is getting attention.
4: Currently it's 85 degrees, sunny skies, wind gusts are up to 9 miles per hour.
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It's Chris Donovan hanging out with you here on KDFM. 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Plus, I just got some information. Jeff Pope's going to be announcing a concert tomorrow morning at 6 a.m. Somebody new, brand new concert, and we're going to have tickets right away. So make sure you're listening to the Jeff Pope Morning Show tomorrow at 6.

Can you believe it's the first day of fall? It's like 90 degrees outside. What is happening? Did nobody tell Mother Nature? Hey, first day of fall, it's on our calendar. You're supposed to listen. No, I'm just kidding. What's up? Chris Donovan here. Make sure you're listening for that cue to call for a four-pack to Not Scary Farm. And this is one of my favorite songs, Blink-182, All the Small Things.

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0: Kelly Clarkson, Stronger on KDFM 101.3, 103.9. How you doing? It's Chris Donovan here on this Tuesday afternoon. Before that was the Knott's Scary Farm cue to call, so I'm looking for caller 25 right now to give him a four-pack of tickets to go down the scare mazes, go through the little scare zones, and walk through smoke where you can't see anyone except the sparks flying from the guy's knee pads when he slides right past you. If you've been there, you know. All right, let's get caller 25. KDFM, who's this?
1: This is Ashley.
0: Ashley, where are you calling from?
1: Victorville.
0: Okay, now do you have three friends?
1: I have kids and they do want to go really bad.
0: Oh, your kids aren't your friends? They're just like of dependence?
1: they are my friends too, yes.
0: Well, you get to take them because you're caller 25. You win!
1: Awesome! Thank you so much. They're going to be so excited.
0: You are very welcome. It's one of my favorite places to take my kids and then leave them to get scared by themselves.
1: Yes, exactly. They'll probably take off without me.
0: And then you'll find a nice frosty beverage to sit and chill.
1: There you go. It's going to be a good night.
0: Awesome. Tag us in photos.
1: Thank you so much.
0: All right, your next shot at a four-pack to Knott's Scary Farm will be tomorrow morning on the Jeff Pub Morning Show. And don't forget, I still have a pair of tickets to go see Thomas Rhett perform at the Honda Center. You want to win those? Keep listening.
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3: In Riverside, the 91 freeway, eastbound at the 215-60. Broken down car was towed away. Left things kind of jammed up from the 15, though. If you're headed up Cajon Pass, find a crash on the 15 northbound before Cleghorn Road. It's got things kind of sluggish from Kenwood, and it's going to stay fairly heavy through Cajon Pass.
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Where you can fly Breeze nonstop